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2: Well, my daddy left home when I was 3, and he didn't leave much to Ma and me. Just this old guitar and an empty bottle of booze. Now, I don't blame him because he run and hid, but the meanest thing that he ever did was before he left, he went and named me Sue. Well, he must have thought that it was quite a joke, and it got a lot of laughs from lots of folks. Seems I had to fight my whole life through. Some gal would giggle and I'd get red, and some guy'd laugh and I'd bust his head. I'll tell you, life ain't easy for a boy named Sue. 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

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Well, I knew that snake was my own sweet dad from a worn-out picture that my mother'd had. And I knew that scar on his cheek and his evil eye. He was big and bent and gray and old, and I looked at him and my blood ran cold. And I said, my name is Sue. How do you?

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I tell you, I fought tougher men, but I really can't remember when. He kicked like a mule and he bit like a crocodile. I heard him laugh and then I heard him cuss, and he went for his gun and I pulled mine first. He stood there looking at me and I saw him smile, and he said, "Son, this world is rough, and if a man's gonna make it, he's gotta be tough. And I know I wouldn't be there to help you along. So I give you that name, and I said goodbye. I knew you'd have to get tough or die. And it's that name that helped to make you strong." Yeah. He said, "Now you just fought one hell of a fight, and I know you hate me, and you got the right to kill me now, and I wouldn't blame you if you do. But you ought to thank me before I die for the gravel in your guts and the spit in the eye, because I'm the that named you Sue." Yeah, what could I do? What could I do?

0: 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And if I ever have a son, I think I'm gonna name him Bill or George, anything but Sue. I still ain't that bad.
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0: Church, Cody Johnson, Chris Stapleton, the greatest voices in country, and they all answer to Dad. We're celebrating dads all weekend. 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
1: 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Be back Monday, the return of Mr. Entertainment and Carletta.
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0: So the Boston PD's got this thing called the Walk the Beat program where they invite seniors for weekly walks and sometimes fitness sessions. If you're older than 55 years old, you get to hang out, move around, and the officers are right there to help with anything from safety to rides. It's become a fun way for older folks to stay active, make friends, and just feel more connected to the neighborhood.
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1: All right, asking this question. We're talking about senses. We're talking about how you could hear something and it takes you right back to nostalgia. It takes you right back to summertime. What is that summertime sound for you? 866-607-8383.
2: Dude, I'm going to have to say crickets, man. Crickets. Sunset, summertime, hearing those crickets, man. Oh, man, just something about that sound just brings me back to memories, man. The good old days, man, we don't get back, but crickets, man.
1: The good old days, man. Crickets make a certain sound in the summer that they don't make in the fall, right? 866-607-8383.
3: So, summertime sound would be my dad's whistle. All three of us girls would play. We could play out even a block away and we could hear my dad's whistle. It was amazing. But we knew that was time to come in.
1: Yeah, that's a good memory for me too. My dad used his thumb and his middle finger. I've never seen anybody do that, but he could whistle so loud and we all heard it. 866-607-8383.
0: Come be a part of the show tonight. 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It's After Midnight with Granger Smith.
1: Hey, Granger Smith here. 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
2: 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Some famous birthdays include actress Meryl Streep, pop singer Cyndi Lauper, and host Carson Daly. Those are just a few things that went down on this day in history.
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0: Hey, Granger, Ronnie Pledger here. I'm driving the truck. I just picked up a load of truck carpet in Dalton, Georgia earlier, headed for Oklahoma. I love your program every night. I listen to it every night. Keep up the good work. I really appreciate hearing you and everything. I'm with you, man, so hang in there.
1: I'm with you too, Ronnie. Keep it between the lines. Ready?

0: what's new in Nashville. Here's Ann Hudson.
1: This is the cutest story. Luke Combs saw a video going around of this third grade class at Carmel Elementary in Maine. They were listening to his music to help them focus during their writing time. So what does Luke Combs do? Sends the class and the teacher a record player along with some autographed vinyl copies of his album, The Way I Am. And that's so cute and cool. They posted a TikTok of them enjoying it. I love that. When Corey Kent was just 19 years old, he opened up about a story telling Toby Keith that he would not open for him. Toby Keith offered him $500 to open for him for 3 shows. And Corey Kent was like, no, I need $1,000. So Toby Keith actually was like, okay, I appreciate that you know your worth. And yes, I'll give you $1,000. And he ended up putting him on 6 shows. So the moral of the story is know your worth. Look at a 19-year-old Corey Kent standing up for himself. And it paid off. That's so cool.
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13: Do you think it's because God changed your desires? 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
6: And even the record deal I ended up signing with the boys, that got canned when they called it quits as a duo. They closed up shop on the record deal. And that was another like rug pulled moment that I needed to get me to here for this album that I just put out, to even to have happened. You know, it wouldn't have happened had I, you know, and I was actually halfway down the road cutting a second album with them and some of the same songs that are on this album were already underway, but we re-recorded them, obviously.
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Although this principal is technically a criminal, it doesn't really seem that the punishment fits the crime. Earl is going to share this dumb criminal story with us next.

0: the Boston PD's got this thing called the Walk the Beat program, where they invite seniors for weekly walks and sometimes fitness sessions. If you're older than 55 years old, you get to hang out, move around, and the officers are right there to help with anything from safety to rides. 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

0: 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It's Ann Hudson.
1: So just in time for our country's 250th birthday, a long-lost patriotic Charlie Daniels song has been released. It's called My Home.
2: The place where I am free.
1: The song was originally recorded back in 2014 for Macy's 4th of July television special, but it's kind of been forgotten about over the years, and Charlie Daniels' son, Charlie Daniels Jr., rediscovered it and, well, worked it up and has released it now. When Corey Kent was just 19 years old, he opened up about a story telling Toby Keith that he would not open for him. Toby Keith offered him $500 to open for him for 3 shows, and Corey Kent was like, no, I need $1,000. So Toby Keith actually was like, okay, I appreciate that you know your worth, and yes, I'll give you $1,000, and he ended up putting him on 6 shows. So the moral of the story is, know your worth. Look at a 19-year-old Corey Kent standing up for himself, and it paid off. That's so cool.
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0: we? Morgan Wallen, 104.9 The Fox, and Stavern and Frigo. You know, yesterday, you talk about today being the first full day.
1: Yeah.
0: Yesterday was almost a full day.
1: I was going to say, man, what was it like about 3 o'clock or 5 o'clock?
0: 3:24 in the morning.
1: Wow.
0: Yesterday.
1: Yeah.
0: Is when, of course, it didn't apply here, but that's the moment that the sun reaches its highest point in the sky for the year, with the North Pole tilted most directly toward the sun.
1: Ah, I got you.
0: The summer solstice.
1: Yes.
0: And that was at 3:24 yesterday morning.
1: It's usually the longest day of the year. Then on the other side of the globe, you got the shortest, right?
0: So today's going to be slightly shorter than yesterday?
1: I guess that would be, yes. Yes. Maybe a minute or so.
0: Minute or so. 70% chance of rain, especially this morning. Look for high in the mid-80s today. Happy summer, everybody.
2: I'm Jeff Daly on the Cromwell Ag Radio Network. Comments earlier this week from President Trump at the G7 summit in France, stating that a ceasefire agreement between the U.S. and Iran is not final and that the bombing would resume if he doesn't like the deal, that led grain futures to price the potential for more supply-demand disruptions this week. It could be contributing to the small rally that was seen earlier in the week. We saw markets sell off yesterday. U.S. ethanol production slipped 6,000 barrels a day in the week ending June 12th to 1.102 million barrels a day, according to the Energy Information Administration, while stocks of the biofuel inched up by 22,000 barrels to 24.47 million. Estimated corn use for ethanol in the marketing year to date is 4.288 billion bushels, 22 million above the previous year's pace. In other news, the flash notice from the Department of Agriculture announcing the sale of 372,000 metric tons of soybeans to unknown destination, feeding speculation China's in the market. China's already committed to buying increased amounts of U.S. ag commodities under previous trade framework announced this year. Jim Wiesmeyer of Ag Bull said if Beijing intends to meet the commitments, buying will need to accelerate in the near term. I'm Jeff Daly.
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0: to know you, everything about you makes me want you, know what you're doing, baby, don't you, don't you?
1: 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And Stabber to Frigo, listening to win that hybrid gas pellet Apex grill and a freezer full of meat. 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
2: I guess Mr. Entertainment back this morning. Carletta back. They both were on vacation last week.
1: I know. We've been kind of lonely
2: here. So happy to have them back in the foxhole.
1: It's been me and Jim and two foxes.
2: That's right.
1: That's it.
2: And I don't know how our showbiz and country music, but we're glad to put it back in the hands of the professionals.
1: And Toy Story 5 over the weekend. We'll see if the numbers matched up with what the prediction said. 140 million in America is what they were predicting. We'll see what how things added up.
2: And we'll find out how much popcorn was sold. Yeah, how many, how much?
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1: From the Cake Storm Team, 70% chance of rain this morning, 50% this evening. Look for a high mainly in the mid-80s today, upper 60s tonight. What kind of week is it going to be temperature-wise?
8: Yeah.
1: Well, looking at 80s through Thursday. So, you know, not too hot. Probably a little humid, but not too hot. From the First National Bank, Foxo, it's John Morgan. Don't want to kid

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0: Here's one for the boys back home. Dylan Marlowe and Dylan Scott and Stafford Afrigo looking for a 70% chance of rain this morning. A high in the mid-80s. Got a lot going on as we kick off this week. 870 deal coming up later this week. How about the Lemonade House Grill?
1: Oh, downtown on Main.
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1: Okay, maybe I...
0: You exaggerated.
1: I exaggerate a little bit.
0: That's okay, yeah. $50 certificate for $25. 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
1: Hey, good morning, Jim Frigo. It is 5:55. Here is your Kate Storm Team forecast for Jonesboro and all of Fox Country. A noisy and rainy Monday morning in Fox Country. We have a flash flood warning that's been issued for Craighead, Poinsett, and Mississippi counties. We've had a couple inches of rainfall over a lot of the Craighead, Poinsett, and Mississippi County areas, even some 3-inch amounts over around Caraway and south of Lake City, and more rain on the way. And so that's why they've issued that flash flood warning. Also been a bunch of rain, 3 to 4 inches over to the east and northeast of Batesville and up around Cave City and Hardy. More rain coming too. The rain stretches all the way back into north central and northwest Arkansas, and that's all got to move east through a lot of Fox Country as well. So get ready for that. We have that big 90% rain chance, especially this morning. We'll see a high in the low 80s today. 20% rain chance tonight and tomorrow. We have rain and thunder and 69 degrees this morning with Stafford and Frigo.
0: Welcome to summer.
1: Hey, Jimmy.
0: Yesterday, Father's Day, longest day. It was summertime, and we're going into, first work day of summer, right? Today,
1: first
0: Monday.
1: Yeah. Full work day of summer today.
0: And it looks like you're on vacation. You got your 30A shirt on there.
1: Seaside.
0: Yeah, 30A.
1: Well, I got it for Father's Day.
0: A lot of people call it 30A.
1: I got it for Father's Day, and I said, by gosh, I'm wearing it to work tomorrow.
0: Looks very nice.
1: Hey.
0: And coming up this morning, we're going to be talking about Fox Clips and a pickup game of pickleball kind of turned violent in Florida recently.
1: Uh-oh.
0: A lot of people are all about that pickleball. You know what I'm talking about?
1: Yeah.
0: While performing with Kenny Chesney at the Sphere, Eric Church forgot the lyrics to his song, Springsteen.
1: His own song!
0: Forgot his own song there. And an elderly man in Florida was pulled over for allegedly street racing. 110. How old was this guy? He said elderly. Street racing, 110. Plus, Brett Hall is back.
1: That's right. Mr. Entertainment did his vacation last week. He'll be back to talk about the movies this weekend, which I know Toy Story rocked and rolled at the movie theater.
0: Carletta, she has country news. Let's go.
1: Let's do it.
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0: Well, in England, they called it a lift. When I was in England, I heard that. I said, where's the elevator? And they said, the lift is right over there.
1: Oh, okay, that's an elevator.
0: Yeah, in England, it's called an elevator. I mean, it's called a lift. In America, it's called an elevator. You know, I guess some people are just raised differently. I'm sorry.
1: Oh, no.
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1: Flash flood warning in effect for Craighead, Poinsett, and Mississippi counties until 8:30. We have rain and thunder and 69 degrees at 6 o'clock. Good morning, Fox Country. A 4-year-old child injured when a firearm accidentally discharged inside a home. That's according to Harrisburg Police Chief Michael Turner. Authorities said a fragment struck the child, who was taken to a hospital with non-life-threatening injuries. Investigators believe the shooting was accidental. 33-year-old Erica Hinn is being held on a $150,000 bond after being charged with aggravated residential burglary, theft of a firearm, and possession of a firearm by certain persons. That's after an incident in Jonesboro. Investigators say surveillance video showed Hinn entering a home on West Monroe without permission and leaving with a handgun belonging to a deaf resident. She later admitted to taking the weapon and told detectives where it was. A family vacation in Punta Cana turned into a scary experience for the Yates family as they learned through social media and a call from law enforcement that a burglary was taking place at their home over in Duncan County. The sheriff's office responded. A house sitter had confronted an intruder. Police arrested him after a 2-hour standoff. The family pretty much watched the whole thing happen from the Dominican Republic on Facebook Live. Is that crazy?
11: Yeah.
1: You ever been to Punta Cana?
11: I have not.
1: Well, apparently it's down in the
11: Dominican Republic.
1: That's what they said. Yeah. 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
0: Major League Baseball, the Cardinals 12-10 over the Royals. Brewers beat the Braves 9-4. Wyndham Clark holds on to win the U.S. Open. Yesterday, Corey Heim outdueled Tyler Reddick for his first NASCAR Cup win at inaugural San Diego. And the College World Series, North Carolina 6-2 beating Oklahoma. And it looks like they're all tied up at a game apiece. And The Athletic says World Cup referees are staying hydrated by drinking pickle juice during the games.
1: Pickle juice.
0: It prevents cramping, but one referee said it tastes nasty, but it works. That is a look at Fox Country Sports the way I read it.
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13: Hey guys, it's a rainy and wet start to the day across portions of Region 8. We are looking at heavy rainfall, and that rainfall looks to continue through a lot of the morning hours. Flooding is going to be the main concern. The severe threat has come down significantly, but again, that flooding threat is going to continue to increase as rounds of rain pass through the morning. I think as we get through the lunch hour, rain starting to taper off, holding on in some of our southern counties, and then as we go into the afternoon, I do think things start to dry out. Now, the lingering flooding issues may continue across parts of Region 8. I think we could end up with a swath of 3+ inches of rainfall throughout parts of the area. Again, the rainfall is going to continue into the afternoon. Temperatures are going to be in the upper 70s and low 80s. As we head into the day on Tuesday, things are going to start to look drier, but we will have some scattered storms still out there. Temperatures tomorrow are going to be hanging out in the 80s. This is Cade Storm Team Meteorologist Micah Stevens on 104.9 The Fox.
1: Yeah, Micah, some parts of Craighead, Poinsett, and Mississippi counties have already received 2 to 3 inches of rain, especially over around Caraway, Truman, over to Lepanto toward western Mississippi County. And the radar currently shows heaviest rain in Poinsett County, from Fisher and Waldenburg over to Harrisburg and Truman, and that's all moving toward the east. But pretty much most of Fox Country has rain right now in 69. 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

0: Chevy Silverado's the name of that song. That's Bailey Zimmerman, 104.9 The Fox at Stabber to Frigo. Good morning. Woo, kind of a loud morning. It's been loud all night.
1: It has been. I just woke up early.
0: 2 to 3 inches of rain over a lot of Craighead points at Mississippi counties, with more coming. That's why we've got a flash flood warning in effect for those three counties until 8:30 this morning. 90% rain, mainly this morning. We'll see the rain taper off. We'll see a high in the low 80s today, and then 20% rain chances tonight and tomorrow. This morning we have rain and thunder. We are at 69 right now.
2: The British are coming. The British are coming.
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1: Yes.
0: And it is. It's meat. Meat is the word. M-E-A-T. You're going to text that to 43414 for a chance to win the grill and the freezer full of meat.
1: That's right. Andy, keep the freezer too. 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
1: Wonder if anybody got that grill for Dad's Day yesterday. It was a good day.
0: Apex Grill?
1: Yes. Got a call from my daughter in Florida. Then I talked to my son in Las Vegas.
0: How about that?
1: Says it's getting very warm out there in Vegas about this time of year.
0: I got to see all of my herd. And when you've got four, that's not always the case. But had lunch with Ellie and Nick and the baby and Jenna's mom and dad. And then Jenna's mom and dad loaded up with me and Jenna. We drove over to Jackson, Tennessee.
1: Wow.
0: To meet my sons who drove over from Nashville.
1: Did you find a dining establishment okay?
0: Yes, we did. Jonathan's Grill. I highly recommend it. Highly. That is the biggest menu I've ever seen at a restaurant as far as selection.
1: See, usually they say that's not a good thing to do.
0: Dude, it was huge. And it was so funny. You got this huge menu. And so I looked at it Saturday night because I picked it out because We had found this place in downtown Jackson, Tennessee about a year ago, and everybody kind of wanted to go back to that, but they were closed, so we couldn't go yesterday. So I found this Jonathan's Grill, looked great, huge menu, and I'm looking over all the stuff to eat, and of course, I've been kind of eating different lately, so I find this teriyaki chicken bowl.
1: Yeah.
0: And I read the description, you know, red peppers and blah, blah, blah, and I thought,
1: sounded healthy.
0: Man, that sounds good.
1: Yeah.
0: So we got there, and everybody's talking about what they're going to eat. And I said, I think I'm going to have this teriyaki chicken bowl. There were seven of us at the table.
1: Ah.
0: Four out of seven of us ordered the teriyaki chicken bowl.
1: Did they?
0: Yes.
1: Once they got to look at it, they thought, that looks good.
0: Man, it was good. And I asked the server, which this is sometimes a bad sign. I said, hey, what do you think about the teriyaki chicken bowl? He said, well, I've never had it. I really don't know. He said, it looks pretty when it comes out.
1: There you go.
0: But no, we had a great visit. Chaz got me a cooler that he had written on the side of it, Trey Stafford's survival kit.
1: Okay.
0: And inside was ice, four Bud Lights, and some ponchos dip.
1: Oh, wow.
0: Trey Stafford's survival kit.
1: Yeah. Well, there you go.
0: You know what I asked him?
1: What?
0: Where's the other two?
1: Oh.
0: Yeah, because there were just four in there.
1: Yeah, see? Well, you know.
0: Four bottles.
1: Yeah, four bottles. Yeah. I mean, no sense in going overboard.
0: Did you drink those on the way over?
1: Yeah.
0: You know, where'd they go?
1: Yeah, usually come in six.
0: Holy cow.
1: Well, that's nice. That's nice. I got a couple cards that were real nice.
0: Hope everybody had a great Father's Day and, you know, and you said you got calls, which is awesome.
1: Oh, yeah.
0: Fun.
1: And then, and looking at all the pictures you see on social media.
0: Yep.
1: Everybody teaming up with Dad and everything. So it looked like a pretty good day. Hopefully, if your dad's not here, you had good memories.
0: Absolutely.
1: To think about and everything.
0: Well, speaking of dads, Mr. Entertainment is a dad. He was on a trip last week, and he's back with us this morning just in time to tell us how Toy Story 5 did over the weekend.
1: Yeah.
0: We'll talk about that coming up on The Fox.
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3: I'm Jeff Alley on the Cromwell Ag Radio Network. In the overnight, corn and wheat futures are lower. The soybean market showing some strength. Talks to end the war with Iran advanced over the weekend, even as uncertainty hanging over the status of trade flows through the Strait of Hormuz. The Iranian military late Saturday said the strait had been officially closed again due to ongoing attacks against Lebanon by Israel. Nonetheless, Vice President J.D. Vance told reporters yesterday that great progress had been made so far in talks in Switzerland with Iranian officials. Delegations from Pakistan and Qatar mediating the negotiations at a Swiss resort near Lake Lucerne. The expected full reopening of the strait has led to falling prices for key commodities. Crude oil prices in the overnight dropping below $80 a barrel. Now, the U.S. Central Command said commercial ship traffic did increase Saturday through the Mideast trade route. 55 merchant vessels moved heavy cargo loads, including more than 17 million barrels of oil to global markets. Iran insists that all hostilities cease, and that include any attacks by Israel on Lebanon. Iran will stop any negotiations if the Israeli regime does not withdraw from Lebanon. I'm Jeff Nally. Brought to you by Poinsett Rice and Grain. Download our app. Search Poinsett Rice in the App Store.
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0: 4-9, the Fox Tavern of Frigo. Got a flash flood warning for Craighead, Poinsett, and Mississippi counties until 8:30 this morning. Wow. Rain moving through. We've had a couple inches already across parts of Craighead, Poinsett, and Mississippi counties. And more rain coming. And it stretches all the way back into north central Arkansas. Some of the heaviest rain right now is from Cache down to Harrisburg, over to Truman and Caraway. That's moving east. So expect some downpours this morning on your way to work. So all this should end by noon, I think.
1: Mr. Entertainment, back off vacation. Right. Went to the... Well, I was going to say the Great White North. A lot of people think it's Canada, but you went to Alaska. What were some of the towns?
0: Started in Seattle.
2: Well, yes. And thank you for the welcome. Seattle was where we left. And then there was Juneau, Alaska. There was a place, you like this name. There was a place we stopped in called Skagway.
0: Skagway.
2: For some reason, I thought of Frigo when I heard the term Skagway.
0: Yeah.
2: Let's go to Skagway and get torn up and have ourselves a big time in Skagway. There were a couple of other places. Ketchikan was one of them. And a lot of time just kind of hanging out in the Pacific Ocean. It was nice.
1: Now, is Ketchikan or something close to that, is that where Jewel was from? Or?
2: Now, that I don't know. I'll tell you what, of all the different places, all the different towns, in the state of Alaska, Ketchikan is really nice. It's got a lot of great stores. The architecture is nice. It's have I mentioned the weather since I've been back?
0: Yes, it's here. She's from Utah.
2: Well, that's kind of close to Alaska.
1: She lived many years in Alaska. Her parents.
0: I just said, where is the artist Jewel from? It says Payson, Utah.
2: Well, I don't know if I've made myself clear, but I didn't go to Utah.
0: No, you.
2: I went to
0: Alaska. So, okay, the cruise company was Princess Cruise.
2: Princess Cruise.
0: Was it? Did you enjoy that?
2: 10 out of 10.
0: Yeah. Really?
2: Yeah. I had no issue. Oh, the biggest problem I had. They have a laundry room with a washer and dryer sets, and they were usually out of detergent. And so you'd have to keep those clothes clean. I'm not wearing dirty stuff.
0: No. So what'd you do?
2: You'd have to call a number and somebody would bring some detergent down because the automatic machines weren't working.
0: But they kept running out.
2: They were always out.
0: How was the food?
2: Food was great. A lot of different, you could go to a specific restaurant and get Italian food if you wanted. But then a lot of times they had something called the Horizon Court Buffet, and you could have anything you wanted.
0: Anytime.
2: Oh, I got to tell you, if I looked like I put on a couple of pounds since I left, yeah, I'll tell you, that's why. It was really some good stuff.
0: Oh, man.
1: You didn't try any whale or polar bear or anything like,
2: that,
1: you know?
2: Is that a delicacy that I'm unaware of? No, I didn't have any whale or... I had some halibut that was pretty tasty, and there was some cod adventures, but no, there was no whale in Portland.
0: But the scenery, is it beautiful?
2: It's really something. There's a lot of times where you're rolling along and you're kind of near the coast of Alaska or after a while Canada, and just to look out and see that, it's not like it is in our fox country. It's just totally different. It's usually overcast. There's always a light mist. Every now and then the sun will break through. But I don't know if I've mentioned this. The highs were about 50.
0: Now that seems 50, really cool.
2: 52. Oh, I was layered up, man. I had on, you know, a t-shirt, a shirt on top of that.
0: I mean, a cruise jacket. Ship, you typically think it's going to be, you know, a little more outdoorsy.
2: Well, there was some time that you could spend some time outdoors, but you needed a jacket handy. It was pretty comfortable. And, you know, we went with family. My mother-in-law just celebrated her 80th birthday, and that was her present to herself to get the favorite members of the family to go along on this trip. And it was nice.
1: Wow. All the flights on time?
2: No, not at all. Going out, fine. Coming back, we had to fly through Chicago, and then we sat for 4 hours in the Chicago airport, and that was fun. And it was late at the end of the day, so I got home over the weekend like 2 o'clock in the morning, and I'm not used to staying up till 2 o'clock.
0: At least it wasn't that way going out, because you know I had worried about you.
2: Yes, you had.
0: I told him I thought he was going out one day later than he should.
2: Yes.
0: Because any trouble, it could have cost you on
2: missed the liftoff,
0: missing the boat.
2: Christy, I saw Christy's story on social media. She was also on vacation a week before I was, and she had trouble in Chicago. So I was texting her while I was bored out of my mind in the Chicago airport. I was like, hey, guess where I'm stuck right now?
1: Man.
2: I'm in the Chicago airport.
3: She was stuck for a long time. In fact, she didn't even arrive in Memphis till like 3-something in the morning.
2: She said she drove home, she and Jeff, and getting back home about 5 o'clock in the morning.
3: Wow.
2: We weren't nearly that bad, but it was still a big delay.
3: And good Father's Day yesterday?
2: Nice Father's Day, yeah. I feel like when you've got that Alaskan cruise, then Father's Day just kind of a catch-up day.
3: Took a back seat.
2: Yeah, it was not a lot of stress, just unpacked, and I was excited. I told Selena, my wife, this morning, I said, I'm ready to go back and see Trey and Jim, see what they're up to.
3: We're glad to have you back. We need to know how Toy Story 5 did this weekend.
2: Oh, I've got some big numbers and a strong disappointment from my own experience over the weekend, not involving Toy Story, involving another film. We'll discuss.
3: Can't wait to hear it. 10 minutes, 6:32.
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3: Rain and thunder and 69 degrees at 6:35. 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A 63-year-old man from Campbell, Missouri died. Two others seriously injured in a weekend crash on Highway 412. The crash involved a vehicle driven by a 54-year-old man from Paragould and another driven by a 54-year-old woman from Campbell. The victim, who was a passenger in

0: one of the vehicles died after being airlifted to a hospital. Riceland Foods is temporarily closing 9 rice drying facilities across Arkansas and southeast Missouri as statewide rice acreage drops to levels not seen in nearly 50 years. Total rice planting expected to fall to around 800,000 acres. Despite the closures, the affected locations will continue operating as storage sites for carryover inventories. The changes are not expected to significantly affect most rice farmers in the Craighead County area.
1: I wonder what we're doing, shifting over to beans more or corn?
0: Yeah, something to make money.
1: Yeah.
0: Margaret's, a restaurant in downtown Jonesboro, had its final day of business over the weekend. 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
1: Major League Baseball, Cardinals 12-10 over the Royals. Brewers beat the Braves 9-4. A Red Wolf is on the radar for the Midsummer Classic. Liam Hicks is on the National League ballot for the 2026 Major League Baseball All-Star Game. The Miami Marlins is currently seventh among National League catchers in the fan vote. Phase one of the vote ends June 25th. And Wyndham Clark holds on to win the U.S. Open over the weekend. That is a look at Fox Country Sports the way I read it.
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3: Hey guys, it's a rainy and wet start to the day across portions of Region 8. We are looking at heavy rainfall, and that rainfall looks to continue through a lot of the morning hours. Flooding is going to be the main concern. The severe threat has come down significantly, but again, that flooding threat is going to continue to increase as rounds of rain pass through the morning. I think as we get through the lunch hour, rain starting to taper off, holding on in some of our southern counties, and then as we go into the afternoon, I do think things start to dry out. Now, the lingering flooding issues may continue across parts of Region 8. I think we could end up with a swath of 3+ inches of rainfall throughout parts of the area. Again, the rainfall is going to continue into the afternoon. Temperatures are going to be in the upper 70s and low 80s. As we head into the day on Tuesday, things are going to start to look drier, but we will have some scattered storms still out there. Temperatures tomorrow going to be hanging out in the 80s. This is K8 Storm Team Meteorologist Micah Stevens on 104.9 The Fox.
0: Thanks, Micah. 2 to 3 inches has already fallen across parts of Craighead, Poinsett, and Mississippi counties. Right now, the heaviest rain comes out of Newport and Augusta into the Harrisburg area, Truman Bay. Now moving into Cache and Jonesboro, some heavy downpours on your way to work this morning, especially across Craighead and Poinsett and Mississippi counties. 69, the weather from Optimum Business, internet designed with business in mind, featuring built-in security to keep your data protected. 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
1: 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Jana McCary, Tori Wynn, we have Heather Durham, Nicole Forrester, Jennifer Chesser, Cheyenne Ritchie, Kimberlyn Cerna, Ashley Scott, Corey A. Rant, Stephanie Hostel, we have Rachel Vance, Jason Neighbors, Chad Barnett, Bobby Stevens, Christy Barnhill, and we have Deanna Blazer.
0: Hey!

0: Michael Hardy, right there. My favorite country song. It's Tavern of Frigo. 90% chance of rain. Flash flood warning in effect for Craig at Poinsett and Mississippi counties. Already a lot of rain has fallen across that area and more coming. 90% through about lunchtime. Should taper off. High in the low 80s today. 20% rain chance tonight and tomorrow. We have rain and thunder and 69. And an encouraging word from Jim Frigo.
1: From the Book of Psalms. Turn from evil and do good. Seek peace and pursue it. Psalms 34:14. Hey.

0: backyard.
1: Well. You guys didn't play that while I was out of town, did you?
0: Yes, we did. In fact, I had a report from this Alaskan ship up in the waters off the... that every morning about 7, people could hear this guy out on the third deck hollering... He's got the vanity.
1: Well, you had some of that right. It wasn't the third deck, but it was Alaska. And, woo!
0: How was the trip?
1: Oh, we had a glorious time, courtesy of my wonderful mother-in-law. I would like to thank her for all of her contributions to my financial well-being.
0: Oh man, great!
1: Hey, when you get to this stage in life, when somebody says, "Listen, I'll pay for the majority of your trip," you could be like, "What? Yes." When do we leave?
0: Hey, I've always heard great things about those Alaskan cruises.
1: I highly recommend them. I've had the first one in my life, and I can't say I'm ready to go back now.
2: But enjoyed the ship and everything?
1: Yeah, it was nice. And the weather. Partly cloudy, maybe overcast, a light drizzle and a high each day, about 52.
0: But you had some sunny days, too.
1: There were sunny days also, but a high of 52.
0: Oh, boy.
1: And what's today's high?
0: It's a dry cool.
1: It's a dry cool. 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
0: More than they predicted.
1: That's big time.
0: They predicted $140, I think, in America.
1: Yeah, and anytime I throw out a number, I'm always thinking about us and not the rest of the world.
0: Wow.
1: So it's a domestic number.
0: Well, Nick and my daughter Ellie went to see Toy Story 5 Saturday night.
1: They like it?
0: Well, we

0: for any animated movie. Second biggest. You know what number one was? I don't expect you to know it.
1: Avatar.
0: I didn't know it. No. For an animated movie. Avatar is kind of animated. Incredibles 2, back in 2018.
1: Oh, yeah. Mr. Incredible.
0: Yes.
1: I would have got that.
0: I knew you wouldn't. I will say this. That was the biggest opening weekend ever for a Toy Story movie. Bigger than any of the others.
1: And I think worldwide, if you, United States and worldwide, they cover production costs, I believe.
0: Oh, absolutely. Yeah, in the opening weekend. We went to see Disclosure Day yesterday.
1: That was number two.
0: I'm a big Steven Spielberg fan. I went in thinking, you know how a movie just doesn't meet your expectations? It didn't.
1: Now that's the one about kind of get you thinking about the big picture.
0: Well, the aliens, yeah. And are they really here? And is the government covering it all up? And
1: I had Chris Harrell, who is the minister over at Compass Church.
0: Yeah.
1: He heard our discussion about that a while back.
0: Yeah.
1: Said he really enjoyed that.
0: Yes, he messaged me too about that. Yeah. I think the fact that he messaged you and me means that maybe he was actually kind of complaining about that discussion.
1: He told me he really enjoyed it.
0: Okay. Well, I can't say that I really enjoyed Disclosure Day, but it was number two. It was 17 million. Over the weekend, Travis Kelce was seen with a big boys' night out happening in LA. Was that a bachelor party?
1: Where were they? At the Pony?
0: They were in L.A.
1: Oh, L.A. Okay.
0: Yeah, it was a group of guys. His brother Jason was with. We're still trying to figure it out. We don't know any details.
1: Taylor had hers, didn't she?
0: Well.
1: At the mansion in Rhode Island?
0: Was it considered her bachelorette party,
1: they
0: though?
1: They were fireworks and everything.
0: Well, I mean, that's probably just a Taylor party.
1: Fireworks? Yeah. At a bachelorette party?
0: Yeah.
1: Really?
0: Fireworks. I don't know about that. I can't. That may have happened while I was out of pocket, and so I can't vouch for it.
1: But Travis was out west.
0: Yes, he was out west. Taylor was celebrating, maybe. And finally, Rod Stewart's okay, but he almost passed out during a show in Utah. He's losing his breath. Somebody had to help him off stage. He has to sit down and take some time with an oxygen tank. How would you feel if you were on stage in front of thousands of people and then all of a sudden you thought you were just about to lose it? You know, he is 81 years old.
1: Yeah.
0: It's maybe time to
1: Well, there's a little elevation tour. There, too, in Utah, isn't there? I would think he was in the mountains. Yeah, he probably just couldn't breathe.
0: Well, but not being able to breathe in front of thousands of people.
1: I mean, it's, you know, they were able to find some oxygen.
0: You guys are defending him. What I'm saying is he ought to give it a rest.
1: He ought to quit.
0: Well, he's old. He ought to quit.
1: They all should. Well, how many more times the Eagles going to go round and round?
0: Well, that's true.
1: You know, just play one of their albums at the Spear. And, you know, we'll look at the stuff.
2: The video, yeah.
0: Exactly. All right, good to be back with you, boys.
1: Good to have you.
0: Thank you. That's it for today. My name is Brett, but if you don't care, I'd rather be referred to as Mr.

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0: country motto right there.
1: Yeah. Garth,
0: Fox Country Summer and 104.9 The Fox, Stafford and Frigo. Boy, be careful on your way to work this morning. Stuff is ponding up. We got some heavy downpours across Fox Country this morning, primarily in Craighead, Poinsett, Jackson, Mississippi counties, Crittenden. If you happen to be driving down into the Memphis area, boy, that whole drive is in moderate to heavy rain this morning.
1: You know what? I read, I think it was last week, El Nino.
0: Yeah.
1: I think that El Nino is causing us to have a little bit more, you know, scattered showers and heavy rains. They're predicting, I think, that it might be a wetter winter,
0: yeah,
1: too.
0: Yeah, I think the winter is already starting to, get some attention as we start looking toward that with El Nino?
1: I believe it's El Nino, yeah.
0: We got Nino and Nina.
1: Yeah, Nina. No, I think this is El Nino.
0: Nino. Yeah.
2: It's Stafford and Frigo's Fox Clips.
1: Well, now that it's summer, a little montage to kind of get you in the mood, even though it's kind of a rainy morning. It's summertime!
3: Summer, officially.
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10: 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I'm sunburned.
11: Summer. We're going to the beach. You coming?
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13: 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I can't hardly walk.
14: 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And
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0: Today was the first official day of summer.
1: And we've been celebrating it right here on the Fox.
0: I guarantee you, Fox Country summer all summer long, buddy.
1: A pickup game of pickleball took a violent turn in Florida recently when a woman assaulted a stranger by hitting him in the head with her paddle multiple times.
0: Uh-oh.
1: Michelle Bannister is now facing felony charges. Here's a woman named Stacy talking about the whole pickleball incident.
18: That wouldn't be the one who I would pick that would be feisty at all, that would have trouble coming his way. It would hurt a lot. I can't imagine doing it to anybody.
0: Wow.
1: She works at Old Coast Pickleball.
0: Oh, really?
1: And I guess she was on the scene.
0: Yeah. But some lady got mad and started whacking a guy with her paddle.
1: Yeah, got kind of whacked him, yes. And she has felony charges now and everything. And from Bill Maher over the weekend.
19: Now that Florida Congressman Byron Donalds was out this week promoting literacy programs with a misspelled word on his sign. You have to admit, it kind of proves his point. Stop going down into caves. Every year, there's another cave tragedy story and a dangerous rescue mission. And why? You know what's down there? More cave. Unless it's where you keep wine, stay up here with us. And if you still feel the need to get stuck in a dark hole, try grad school.
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0: Rain and thunder and 69 degrees at 7:04. Good morning, Fox Country. 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Summer vacations are coming. While you're away, your puppy can have a getaway too. With boarding dates booking quickly, now's the time to plan your dog stay at Magnolia Dog Ranch. 14,000 square feet of play space. Magnolia Dog Ranch, you can find them online and on Facebook. A four-year-old child was injured when a firearm accidentally discharged inside a home. That's according to the Harrisburg Police Chief Michael Turner. Authorities say a fragment struck the child, who was taken to a hospital with non-life-threatening injuries. Investigators believe that shooting was accidental. 33-year-old Erica Hinn is being held on a $150,000 bond after being charged with aggravated residential burglary, theft of a firearm, and possession of a firearm by certain persons. It follows an incident in Jonesboro. Investigators say surveillance video showed Hinn entering a home on West Monroe without permission and leaving with a handgun belonging to a deaf resident. She later admitted to taking the weapon and told detectives where it was. A family vacation in Punta Cana turned into a scary experience for the Yates family. They learned through social media and a call from law enforcement that a burglary was taking place at their home over in Dunklin County. The sheriff's office responded to the residence where a house sitter had confronted an intruder. Police arrested him after a two-hour standoff. The family pretty much watched the whole thing happen from the Dominican Republic on Facebook Live. Question is, who was doing the Facebook Live? Was it the perpetrator? Was it the house sitter?
1: Yeah.
0: Was it the police?
1: Yeah.
0: Who was Facebook Live-ing the thing?
1: Exactly.
0: But they were watching down in Punta Cana.
1: Maybe it was a neighbor?
0: Have you ever been to Punta Cana?
1: I have. That's one place I have not been. I know a lot of people that have and enjoyed it.
0: Really?
1: Yes.
0: Well, you should go to Punta Cana.
1: Yeah.
0: You like places like that.
1: I might do that.
0: Okay. 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
1: Major League Baseball, Cardinals 12-10 over the Royals. Brewers beat the Braves 9-4. Wyndham Clark held on yesterday to win the U.S. Open. Corey Heim outdueled Tyler Reddick for his first NASCAR Cup win in the inaugural San Diego race. College World Series, North Carolina beat Oklahoma 6-2, series all tied up at one game apiece. That is a look at Fox Country Sports the way I read it.
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23: Hey guys, it's a rainy and wet start to the day across portions of Region 8. We are looking at heavy rainfall, and that rainfall looks to continue through a lot of the morning hours, flooding is going to be the main concern. The severe threat has come down significantly, but again, that flooding threat is going to continue to increase as rounds of rain pass through the morning. I think as we get through the lunch hour, rain starting to taper off, holding on in some of our southern counties, and then as we go into the afternoon, I do think things start to dry out. Now, the lingering flooding issues may continue across parts of Region 8. I think we could end up with a swath of 3+ inches of rainfall throughout parts of the area. Again, the rainfall is going to continue into the afternoon. Temperatures are going to be in the upper 70s and low 80s. As we head into the day on Tuesday, things are going to start to look drier, but we will have some scattered storms still out there. Temperatures tomorrow are going to be hanging out in the 80s. This is KA8 Storm Team Meteorologist Micah Stevens on 104.9 The Fox.
0: Thanks, Micah. There's rain pretty much over all of Fox Country right now. The heaviest rain extends from Searcy through Newport, Fisher, Waldenburg, Wiener, Harrisburg, Truman, Bay, Jonesboro, Lake City, Caraway, all the way over to Mississippi County, and it's all lifting to the north and east right now. More heavy rain to come. It's 69. 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

0: in a Fox Country summer. Summertime means thunderstorms every once in a while. Boy, we've had them this morning. It was a noisy night in Fox Country. Rumbling thunder, heavy rain. Radar estimates show 2 to 3 inches, maybe even more, from a swath from about Harrisburg through Truman over toward Caraway. Boy, right there in the along the county line from Truman, Lunsford, south of Lake City toward Caraway. Man, there's been some rainfall in that area.
1: A swath.
0: And more rain falling through there now. And more on the way. They've just added Jackson County to the flash flood warning. So you got Jackson, Craighead, Poinsett, and Crittenden counties under a flash flood warning because of the rain that's fallen and because there's so much more falling now and still to come. 69 should be out of here by lunch, I think. And then we'll be back to a 20% chance tonight and tomorrow. 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
0: Hey, man, we got you know who's back today? You know who's back, don't you?
1: Yes.
0: You know it?
1: I'm excited about it. Our girl, man.
0: Yeah.
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0: She's back.
1: Yeah. Welcome back to the Stafford and Frigo Morning Show. 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
3: Good morning.
0: Woo, I bet
1: welcome back.
0: Rejuvenated and renewed and all that stuff.
3: I am roaring and ready to go, as they say.
0: Wow. Well, I hope you had a great week. I tell you, man, vacations are important. We don't really give them the important level that they deserve because, they're not just for the heck of it. They're designed for help us renew ourselves and because, work is tough, man.
3: It definitely can be. It was a very good week, and I'm glad that I got to spend some downtime with my sweet little husband. So it was a good week.
0: Sweet little husband.
1: And I want to thank you very much.
3: He would hate that I said that.
1: Oh, really?
3: Well, do what?
1: I said, thank you for your contribution to the economy.
3: Oh, hey, you're welcome. You can thank my sweet little husband for that, too.
0: Yeah, sweet little husband.
3: All right, so we're going to kick things off with the teases heard around the world that started happening at the end of last week. And I'm talking about Ella Langley's second leg of her Dandelion tour, including a post from Simmons Bank Arena in North Little Rock saying that she was choosing North Little Rock.
0: Well, and you know what? I know I can't officially say it quite yet, but it's happening. Do you happen to have a date?
3: I do not have a date. Either.
0: We'll have it later this morning for sure.
3: I was going to say, but all of my sources say that we will have all the details later this morning.
0: Ella coming to North Little Rock.
1: That will be big.
0: Yep.
3: Yes, it will definitely be big. So everybody keep their ears and eyes open for that one. Also over the weekend, Connor Smith announced that he and his wife, professional surfer Leah Thompson, are expecting their first baby, which is very exciting for them. He said that he has felt very blessed this year, and I am happy for him because he needs a really solid year this year.
0: How about that? Go to get a baby.
3: Gonna have a little baby. And then finally, Kenny Chesney opened up his 2026 round of shows at the Sphere in Las Vegas over the weekend, and he made a very surprise appearance artist with him. Eric Church joined him on Friday night.
0: I heard Eric forgot some of his words.
1: Well,
3: I was gonna say, that was the best part of the entire show, if you ask. I mean, there's amazing parts of the show, but it happens to every artist at least once. I've watched it happen to Keith Urban and Kenny Chesney and Jason Aldean and Luke Bryan. I mean, all of them forget the lyrics to their songs at least one time, right?
0: Yeah.
3: And they were performing Springsteen, and Eric just starts laughing, like, in the middle of the song. Like, he just starts laughing. He's like, they're just gone. And so then Kenny starts telling this story about how he was in Vegas 10 years ago, and he goes, I completely forgot the lyrics to one of my songs. And he goes, and a a listener, a fan in the audience, pulled up the lyrics on her phone and held them up, and I read the lyrics and did the song.
0: That is hilarious. Well, I saw a picture of Eric, then Kenny, and right behind Kenny was our buddy John Conley, who is Kenny's guitar player, who grew up here, and just had that long hair, and I could see him.
1: Boy, let me tell you, that's a heck of a venue, isn't it there? That is just crazy what they could do inside that sphere.
0: Yep.
3: So I have not been to the sphere itself, but I had a friend of mine that went to one of the Kenny shows last year for his 2025 round of shows that he did at the sphere, and said it was maybe one of the most incredible experiences that he's ever had. And we're talking like a 35-year radio veteran who's been to a ton of shows.
0: Wow.
3: Yeah.
0: Gonna have to go, I guess, Jim.
1: I guess so. But let me tell you, man, unless he does, there's not that many shows left for that.
3: I think there's there's just a few shows left. Most of them are in July.
1: Yeah.
3: But there are a few shows, and they're not completely sold out. They're close. But if you did decide you wanted to hop on a plane and head to Vegas, then the option is there.
1: Yeah.
3: Well, all right, guys. Well, that's all I've got for you on your Monday. It's so nice to hear your all sweet voices though.
0: Same to you, girl. Same to you.
3: We will talk again tomorrow from Nashville. I'm Carletta. Hey, Fox.
0: Hey, Fox.
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0: Josh Ross, 104.9 The Fox, 7 to 3, Ghost, 725, rain and thunder. And a bunch of that rain, man, 2 to 3 inches common across parts of Craighead, Poinsett, and Mississippi counties. And more rain falling as we speak. I'm sure the water's ponding on the road, so watch out for the hydroplaning. And when you, if you feel your vehicle hydroplane, the first thing to do, let off the accelerator. That's the first thing you do. Don't necessarily hit on that brake. Just let off that accelerator and let things, calm down and let your vehicle recover, so to speak.
1: Yeah.
0: But there's probably some of that going on this morning.
1: No, and boy, let me tell you, if you got a worn set of tires,
0: oh, man,
1: it will be revealed.
0: Isn't it crazy how
1: on a day like this,
0: a good set of tires will make a big difference on a day like today?
1: They do make a difference.
0: Wow. 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They had a space camp out at ASU, and they had a retired astronaut, female, one of the only three females to ever pilot the space shuttle.
1: Really?
0: Her name was Commander Susan Kilrain, and she came and spoke at the Fine Arts Center the other day after spending several days with the gifted and talented students in space camp.
1: Wow.
0: This is a fascinating story. And I talked to some people that went to hear her speak, and they just went on and on about how incredible a speaker she was and how fascinating the things that, you know, she had to say. But you can read that story about the astronaut at JonesboroRightNow.com. 76,000 different users will log on to Jonesboro Right Now this month. 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
1: What a beautiful day for Fat City Steak and Grill House.
0: Let's go.
2: For the best food at the most fun.
0: Had a Father's Day meal at Fat City yesterday. You know, Jenna ordered that 19th green salad.
1: Yes.
0: That thing is loaded.
1: 19th green.
0: Oh, it's a good looking salad. Good tasted too. Boy, she loved it. One of the great menu items at Fat City Steak and Grill House, Highway 49 at Hilltop.
1: July 4th is almost here. 8% of Americans will celebrate Independence Day by doing this.
0: 8%
1: of Americans will celebrate Independence Day by doing this.
0: Well, I want to caution all our listeners and remind you of the Stafford and Frigo almost impossible trivia question percentage rule. You're automatically thinking of the most popular answers.
1: Yeah.
0: But boy, that's a low percentage. 8%.
1: I really, after looking at this, be honest with you, I think it should be higher.
0: You think the percentage should be?
1: I think the percentage on this should be higher. Personally.
0: 8% celebrate Independence Day doing this.
1: Yeah.
0: 870-930-9105. Stafford and Frigo's almost impossible trivia question at 728.
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16: Hey guys, it's a rainy and wet start to the day across portions of Region 8. We are looking at heavy rainfall, and that rainfall looks to continue through a lot of the morning hours. Flooding is going to be the main concern. The severe threat has come down significantly, but again, that flooding threat is going to continue to increase as rounds of rain pass through the morning. I think as we get through the lunch hour, rain starting to taper off, holding on in some of our southern counties, and then as we go into the afternoon, I do think things start to dry out. Now, the lingering flooding issues may continue across parts of Region 8. I think we could end up with a swath of 3+ inches of rainfall throughout parts of the area. Again, the rainfall is going to continue into the afternoon. Temperatures are going to be in the upper 70s and low 80s. As we head into the day on Tuesday, things are going to start to look drier, but we will have some scattered storms still out there. Temperatures tomorrow are going to be hanging out in the 80s. This is KH Storm Team Meteorologist Micah Stevens on 104.9 The Fox.
0: Yeah, that heaviest rain so far has fallen from Newport over to Grubbs, Amigan, Fisher, Waterburg, Wiener, Harrisburg, into the Truman area, Caraway. The heaviest is between Truman and Caraway. There's a spot through there that the radar estimates almost 4 inches has fallen, with more rain coming. I mean, right now there's heavy rain on the radar from Searcy through Augusta, Newport, into Poinsett County, some really heavy rain, and then moderate rain falling over much of the rest of Fox Country this morning. We're at 69, Stafford and Frigo.
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1: 30 wonderful flavors. Baskin Robbins, Jonesboro, Redwood Boulevard, just north of Ray Street. Paula Beavers, Stacy Smith, Derek Exum. We have also Ronnie Robertson, Carl Gilmer, Betty Massey, Donna Vickers, and Lainey Thompson.
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0: 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Rain and thunder and a lot of it. We got a flash flood warning for Poinsett, Craighead, Mississippi, Jackson counties. That's till about 8:30 this morning. Heavy rain continues to fall across Woodruff County, Jackson, Poinsett, Craighead, Mississippi, moving off to the north and east, but man, it just keeps falling over some of the same areas. And if it's ponding out there where you are, if you come across some hydroplane spots, when you get to a safe place, text me and Jim, let us know, 870-930-9105, so we can pass that along to everybody. Rain should drop off some by noon. We'll see a high in the low 80s today. We're at 69 right now. Stafford and Frigo. We got our almost impossible trivia question going. Fat City Steak and Grill House for breakfast, lunch, and dinner. Highway 49 at Hilltop.
1: July 4th is almost here. 8% of Americans will celebrate Independence Day by doing this.
0: 8%.
1: That's what it says. Yeah, 8%.
0: You thought it might be a little higher.
1: I thought, yes.
0: But it's only 8%.
1: 8%. I think it should be, I you know.
0: 870-930-9105. Hey, Fox, good morning.
2: Good morning.
0: What do you think it is?
2: Get drunk.
1: Get drunk.
0: 8%.
1: No, that's not correct.
0: Just tied on.
1: Yeah.
0: Just get turned.
1: Might be more than 8.
0: Wow. Okay, well, there's your guess right there. 8% of people celebrate the 4th of July doing this. Hey, Fox, good morning.
2: Good morning.
0: Well, what do you think it is?
2: Make love.
1: No, that is not it.
0: I mean, boy, they're going for the juggler right out of the gate, aren't they?
1: Get drunk. Not it.
0: Make love.
1: Not it.
0: Making love. All right, 870-930-9105. 8% are going to celebrate the 4th doing this. Hey, Fox, good morning.
3: I think they're going to travel by plane somewhere.
0: Travel by plane somewhere.
1: That is not the answer.
0: Wonder if, do many people fly somewhere for 4th of July?
1: Probably so. Maybe go, you know, visit people. A lot of people spend time on the water, on the beach, on the 4th of July.
0: Hey, Fox, good morning.
4: Yes, I was calling to answer the question of the day.
0: Hey, go for it. What do you think it is?
4: Nothing.
0: Nothing.
1: They do nothing. No, that is not the answer.
0: Nothing to do when you got nothing to do.
1: That's right.
0: 870-930-9105. 8%. 8%. Hey, Fox, good morning.
5: Good morning. Is it display the American flag?
0: Display the flag.
1: No, that is not it.
0: Anybody close?
1: No.
0: No. Huh. Hey, Fox, good morning.
5: Yes, you got an answer yet?
0: No, what is it?
5: Travel?
1: No, not travel.
0: Just plain old travel. Hey, Fox, good morning.
4: Is it Mike homemade ice cream?
0: Oh, that's a good one.
1: No, it is not it. Are you ready for a hint?
0: I'm getting close, buddy. Hey, Fox, good morning.
5: Good morning. Is it stay in their homes and just stay inside?
0: Just hang.
1: No, that is not the answer.
0: You know what? Listening to Lon Helton on Sunday mornings, these country music artists that come on the Countdown show, that is what she just said is she didn't say it, but it's a, what do you call it, a catchphrase. The way they talk about other artists, like if somebody said, Trey, you like Jim Frigo? I'd say, yeah, he's a good hang.
1: Oh, really?
0: He's a good hang.
1: A good hang. Okay.
0: I think that means he's fun to hang out with.
1: I think so.
0: Yeah, he's a good hang.
1: I think you're right.
0: I heard Josh Ross was on yesterday, and that's what he was saying.
1: Okay.
0: I can't remember who he was talking about. He said, man, I just love old so-and-so. He's a good hang.
1: I would say that kind of for hanging out with.
0: Hanging out. Hey, Fox, good morning.
6: Hello.
0: Well, what do you think?
6: I'm answering the question. Is it run a marathon?
0: Run a marathon.
1: No, a lot of people do that. Run on the 4th.
0: Okay,
1: yes.
0: You got to give us a hint.
1: Outdoors. It is outdoors. 8%, July 4th is almost here. 8% of Americans will celebrate Independence Day by doing this.
7: Outdoors.
1: Outdoors.
7: I don't think that's a good hint. Hey, Fox, good morning.
8: Hey, good morning. Would it be cookout?
7: Cookout.
1: Not cookout.
7: Oh, man. 870-930-9105. Hey, Fox, good morning.
3: Good morning. How about attend a parade?
7: Attend a parade, 4th of July.
1: No, that is not the answer.
7: I really thought that might be it. You know, because that's probably not a lot of people.
1: Yeah.
7: And 8% is not a lot. Hey, Fox, good morning.
9: Hey, what's going on, guys?
7: Well, are you gonna nail this down?
9: Well, I don't know. The obvious answer would be shoot fireworks.
1: No, that's not it.
9: That was the obvious answer. See,
7: that's obvious. Well, would you go with a not so obvious one, Doc?
9: I have no idea.
7: 870-930-9105.
1: Outdoors.
7: Is that all you got?
1: Well, I got another, you know.
7: Hey, Fox, good morning.
10: Hey, is it camp out?
7: Camp out.
1: That's it, camping.
7: Camping,
1: yes.
7: Golly.
1: Camping, yes.
7: How about
1: I thought
7: that?
1: It'd be more than 8% to go camping, didn't you?
7: Man, I don't know. On the 4th, I don't know. It's hot usually.
1: Yeah.
7: I don't know.
1: Okay, well.
7: Who is this?
11: It's Jeff.
7: Jeff, how you doing, buddy?
11: I'm doing good. How are you, man?
7: Good. Are you a camper? You do a lot of camping?
11: I do a lot of camping. I sure do.
7: Do you camp on the 4th usually?
11: Nope.
7: No.
1: Okay.
7: Too hot, isn't it, Jeff?
11: Well, it's my grandson's birthday around the 4th, so
7: I
1: a lot of people camp in the fall.
7: Yeah, well, yeah. It's a little bit cooler.
11: Yeah. You know, spring and fall, best time. Sure.
7: You know. All right. Well, hey, buddy, congratulations. We're going to send you to Fat City
12: for the best food at the most fun.
7: Jeff, hang on. We'll get some information from you. 744. Careful in the rain this morning, all right?
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0: Katie Wilson, Stafford and Frigo, 754. Yeah. Flash flood warning continues through the morning hours. Craighead, Poinsett, Jackson, and Mississippi counties. I was just looking at the rainfall totals estimates on the radar. And man, I tell you, that stretch from Harrisburg, Greenfield, Truman, Caraway, I'm seeing radar estimates 3-4 inches through that area. Now the heavier rain is backing up into western Poinsett County too, as far as heavy rainfall amounts. And rain is still falling through that area as we speak, with more coming over the next hour or two. That's why we've got that. It's just south of Jonesboro is where the heaviest rain has fallen. We've had quite a bit of rain in the Jonesboro area too, upwards of inch and a half, but nothing like what they're seeing down in Poinsett and southeastern Craighead counties this morning from the rain. So be careful out there. Someone did text us 870-930-9105 that there was water over the road at 69 and 163. So if you travel that area, you might be careful. Remember, turn around, don't drown. You know what they say.
1: And now a story about someone who thinks out of the box. We mean way outside the box.
2: Probably too far out of the box.
1: It's Stafford and Frigo's Bonehead of the Day.
0: Well, it's Pico Foods bringing it to us. 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
3: Elderly man in Florida was pulled over by police for allegedly street racing with another car going 110 mile per hour.
0: Now, you say he was elderly.
3: Yes. William Bosworth, after being pulled over, this is his story.
4: So is there any reason you guys are street racing? Because you're 110 and he's 125.
5: That guy, he swerved at me, and he shouldn't have done that.
4: Okay.
5: I am out just having a little ride in my favorite car.
0: He was just out having a little ride. The guy swerved at him.
3: So he was going 110. How fast was the other guy going?
0: 125.
3: Oh, yeah. Because he was swerved at.
0: He swerved at him. I had to race him.
3: He did not like that.
0: If he hadn't swerved at me, I wouldn't have raced him.
3: That's right. And you boneheads wouldn't have got pulled over.

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7: Rain and thunder. The rain's heavy at times. It is 70 degrees at 8 o'clock. Good morning, Fox Country. A four-year-old child was injured when a firearm accidentally discharged inside a home. That's according to Harrisburg Police Chief Michael Turner. Authorities say a fragment struck the child, who was taken to a hospital with non-life-threatening injuries. Investigators believe the shooting was accidental. A 63-year-old man from Campbell, Missouri died. Two others seriously injured in a weekend crash on Highway 412. The crash involved a vehicle driven by a 54-year-old man from Paragould and another driven by a 54-year-old woman from Campbell. The victim, who was a passenger in one of the vehicles, died after being airlifted to a hospital. Riceland Foods has temporarily closed 9 rice drying facilities across Arkansas and southeast Missouri as statewide rice acreage drops to levels not seen in nearly 50 years. Total plantings are projected to fall about 800,000 acres. Despite the closures, the affected locations will continue operating as storage sites for carryover inventories. The changes are not expected to significantly affect most rice farmers in the Craighead County area. A family vacation in Punta Cana turned into a scary experience for the Yates family as they learned through social media and a call from law enforcement that a burglary was taking place at their home in Dunklin County, Missouri. The sheriff's office responded to the residence where a house sitter had confronted an intruder. Police arrested him after a 2-hour standoff. The family pretty much watched the whole thing happen from the Dominican Republic on Facebook Live. That's a crazy story. Sports brought to you by Delta Crawfish and the Cajun Cafe. Flags are up! Crawfish season's in at Delta Crawl, Jonesboro, and Paragould. Delta Crawl's number one in Arkansas for farm-raised crawfish, period. Delta Crawfish, Jonesboro, and Paragould.
8: Cardinals 12-10 over the Royals. Brewers beat the Braves 9-4. A Red Wolf is on the radar for the Midsummer Classic. Liam Hicks is on the National League ballot for the 2026 Major League Baseball All-Star Game. The Miami Marlin is currently 7th among National League catchers in the fan vote. Phase 1 of the vote ends June 25th. Wyndham Clark holds on to the win, the U.S. Open. Corey Heim outdueled Tyler Reddick for his first NASCAR Cup win. That was in the inaugural San Diego race this weekend. That is a look at Fox Country Sports.

0: Hey guys, it's a rainy and wet start to the day across portions of Region 8. We are looking at heavy rainfall, and that rainfall looks to continue through a lot of the morning hours. Flooding is going to be the main concern. The severe threat has come down significantly, but again, that flooding threat is going to continue to increase as rounds of rain pass through the morning. I think as we get through the lunch hour, rain starting to taper off, holding on in some of our southern counties, and then as we go into the afternoon, I do think things start to dry out. Now, the lingering flooding issues may continue across parts of Region 8. I think we could end up with a swath of 3+ inches of rainfall throughout parts of the area. Again, the rainfall is going to continue into the afternoon. Temperatures are going to be in the upper 70s and low 80s. As we head into the day on Tuesday, things are going to start to look drier, but we will have some scattered storms still out there. Temperatures tomorrow are going to be hanging out in the 80s. This is KH Storm Team Meteorologist Micah Stevens on 104.9 The Fox.
1: Did get a call about water over the road 163 and 69. That's going to be, I believe, right there about Central School, or what we used to call the Central School, so be careful through that area. Turn around, don't drown if you come up on some water. And there's a lot of water from west and central Poinsett County, northeast into southeastern Craighead County. That's where the heaviest rain has fallen so far, and rain's still falling across much of Fox Country. It's 70. 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It is a Fox Country summer. Come on, let's do the watermelon.

0: baby. Hang on. That's a sign of a fun summertime night right there. Tracy Byrd, Stafford Frigo with rain and lots of it. Flash flood warning. Craighead points at Mississippi and Jackson counties as the rain continues to fall across most of Fox Country and will probably till about lunchtime today. Look for a high in the 80s. We are at 70 right now. 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Get a free inspection. 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
0: You know, for us to be such buddies with England today, we weren't always buddies.
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0: I mean, you talk about the Revolutionary War.
3: Yeah, we were not friends with them.
0: I mean, we didn't like them.
3: No, that's why we came over here.
0: Wasn't a lot of it is they wanted us to go to their church, and we wanted the freedom to go to our own church.
3: Well, that was part of it. Then, of course, it got into taxes, and we came here, and they wanted to come here and control us here, and we came here to get away from...
0: That's right. We didn't want control.
3: Yeah.
0: We don't like control. Anyway, that was the Revolutionary War discussion. We're talking about putting the patriotic heat in your backyard with a Apex Camp Chef 36-inch hybrid grill. 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Hey.

0: back, yo!
1: Well, you guys didn't play that while I was out of town, did you?
0: Yes, we did. In fact, I had a report from this Alaskan ship up in the waters off the... that every morning about 7, people could hear this guy out on the third deck hollering... He's got the vanity.
1: Well, you had some of that right. It wasn't the third deck, but it was Alaska. And, hey. Woo!
0: How was the trip?
1: We had a glorious time, courtesy of my wonderful mother-in-law. I would like to thank her for all of her contributions to my financial well-being.
0: Oh, man. Great!
1: Hey, when you get to this stage of life, when somebody says, listen, I'll pay for the majority of your trip, you could be like, what? Yes! When do we leave?
0: Hey, I've always heard great things about those Alaskan cruises.
1: I highly recommend them. I've had the first one in my life, and I can't say I'm ready to go back now. But
2: enjoyed the ship and everything?
1: Yeah, it was nice. And the weather. Partly cloudy, maybe overcast, a light drizzle and a high each day, about 52.
0: But you had some sunny days, too.
1: There were sunny days also, but a high of 52.
0: Oh, boy.
1: And what's today's high?
0: And it's a dry cool.
1: It's a dry cool. We've got entertainment news. 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I've got an experience to share about the movie that I saw over the weekend, but first things first, we want to say congratulations to Woody and Buzz and the Toy Story gang. Toy Story 5 with a record-breaking $160 million opening weekend.
0: More than they predicted.
1: That's big time.
0: They predicted $140, I think, in America.
1: Yeah, and anytime I throw out a number, I'm always thinking about us and not the rest of the world.
0: Wow.
1: So it's a domestic number.
0: Well, but Nick and my daughter Ellie went to see Toy Story 5 Saturday night.
1: They like it?
0: Well, we kept the grandson, Weston.
1: Yeah.
0: We watched Toy Story 1.
1: Oh, so you're...
0: they were watching Toy Story 5.
1: Toy Story, the first one, it was so groundbreaking and different and fun. I loved it.
0: I did too.
1: All the Toy Stories. What did they say about 5?
0: What was it? Oh, it was good. Okay.
1: That's it?
0: Was it emotional? Well, yeah.
1: Oh,
0: I couldn't get a lot of information out of
1: them. These young kids.
0: But I think they liked it.
1: Well, they contributed to the biggest opening weekend of the year so far.
0: Yeah. $160 million.
1: Okay, a couple other stats for you. That's the second biggest opening weekend ever for any animated movie. Second biggest. You know what number one was? I don't expect you to know it.
2: Avatar.
1: I didn't know it. For an animated movie. Avatar is kind of animated. Incredibles 2 back in 2018.
0: Oh, yeah. Mr. Incredible.
1: Yes.
2: I wouldn't have got that.
1: I knew you wouldn't. I will say this. That was the biggest opening weekend ever for a Toy Story movie. Bigger than any of the others.
2: And I think worldwide, if you, United States and worldwide, they cover production costs, I believe.
1: Oh, absolutely. Yeah, in the opening weekend. We went to see Disclosure Day yesterday.
2: That was number two.
1: I'm a big Steven Spielberg fan. I went in thinking, you know how a movie just doesn't meet your expectations? It didn't.
0: Now that's the one about kind of get you thinking about the big picture.
1: Well, the aliens, yeah. And you know, are they really here? And is the government covering it all up? And
0: I had Chris Harrell, who is the minister over at Compass Church.
1: Yeah.
0: He heard our discussion about that a while back.
1: Yeah.
0: Said he really enjoyed that.
1: Yes, he messaged me too about that.
0: Yeah.
1: I think the fact that he messaged you and me means that maybe he was actually kind of complaining about that discussion.
0: He told me he really enjoyed it.
1: Okay. Well, I can't say that I really enjoyed Disclosure Day, but it was number two. It was $17 million. Over the weekend, Travis Kelce was seen with a big boys' night out happening in L.A. Was that a bachelor party?
0: Where were they? The Pony?
1: They were in L.A.
0: Oh, L.A. Okay.
1: Yeah, it was a group of guys. His brother Jason was with. We're still trying to figure it out. We
2: don't know any detail.
3: Taylor had hers, didn't she?
2: Well,
3: at the mansion in Rhode Island,
2: was it considered her bachelorette party?
3: They were fireworks and everything.
2: Well, I mean, that's probably just a Taylor party.
0: Fireworks at a bachelorette party, really?
3: Fireworks.
2: I don't know about that. I can't. That may have happened while I was out of pocket, and so I can't vouch for it.
0: But Travis was out west.
2: Yes, he was out west. Taylor was celebrating, maybe. And finally, Rod Stewart's okay, but he almost passed out during a show in Utah. He's losing his breath. Somebody had to help him off stage. He has to sit down and take some time with an oxygen tank. How would you feel if you were on stage in front of thousands of people and then all of a sudden you thought you were just about to lose it? You know, he is 81 years old.
0: Yeah.
2: It's maybe time to...
3: Well, there's a little elevation there, too, in Utah, isn't there?
0: Yeah, I would think he was in the mountains. Yeah, he probably just couldn't breathe.
2: Well, but not being able to breathe in front of thousands of people,
3: though. I mean, they were able to find some oxygen.
2: You guys are defending him. What I'm saying is, he ought to give it a rest.
0: He ought to quit.
2: They
3: all should. how many more times the Eagles going to go round and round?
2: Well, that's true.
3: Just play one of their albums at the Spear. And, we'll look at the stuff.
2: Exactly. All right, good to be back with you, boys.
0: Good to have you.
2: Thank you. That's it for today. My name is Brett, but if you don't care, I'd rather be referred to as
4: Mr. Entertainment.

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0: 104.9 The Fox Tavern and Frigo. Thank goodness not a lot of wind with the storms overnight and this morning, but boy, a bunch of rain, and it is still raining hard, especially across Poinsett, moving into southern and central Mississippi County, Cross County getting a lot of rain right now. Still raining in Craighead County, but just not as hard as it is down in Poinsett County. And man, I'm telling you, from Newport and Augusta up through Fisher, Wiener, Harrisburg, Greenfield, Truman, over to Caraway, I had a guy that sent me a note that said he had 6.25 inches in his gauge southeast of Caraway.
1: Gosh.
0: He said his above-ground pool is overflowing.
1: Yeah.
0: That's a lot of rain.
1: That's a lot of rain.
0: 6.25 And it's still raining across that area, so beware of that. So,
1: you know, we're a little bit earlier, we talked to Carletta later on. She kind of is she kind of teasing Ella Langley, maybe in North Little Rock? I mean, people are talking about this. We don't have a date on it yet.
0: No, but she saw the same thing that I did this weekend when Simmons First Bank Arena down there, they posted something that was, you know, it wasn't even really, you couldn't even call it cryptic. I mean, they pretty much just put it out there.
1: Yeah.
0: It says, choosing North Little Rock, we can tell. And then it's a postcard, the picture is, and the picture says, greetings from North Little Rock, Arkansas. And the message on the other says, I know that you know that we ain't gonna say no. Yeah, we're gonna mess this up if we know us. To North Little Rock, Arkansas. And really the only clue other than what she says about choosing North Little Rock, we could tell, the stamp has EL on it.
1: Okay, yeah.
0: The stamp on the postcard.
1: Yeah, kind of a little teaser, so we'll,
0: So I can't think of anybody. I predict any second this morning that Jana, our friend at Simmons First Bank Arena, will be sending us information about this.
1: Yeah. You know, she's been talking about her faith a lot from the stage.
0: Ella?
1: Yeah. And recently she talked about turning to God during struggles.
2: I've read my Bible almost every single day. Instead of trying to go to other things like I have before, either men or drugs or other feelings, to try to make myself feel a certain way, I go to Him first.
1: Well, reads her Bible every day rather than going to men and drugs. And she goes there first.
0: Yeah. Well, hey, man, that's
1: very nice, very refreshing to hear somebody not afraid to share their faith from the stage.
0: And it's a dependable place to go.
1: Yes.
0: I mean, you go to God, you know it's going to be there every time.
1: Never changes.
0: It shouldn't change.
1: So we'll see exactly. Maybe we'll get a date when she may be coming to North Little Rock.
0: 829.
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0: singing. Love his music. You know, I miss him being on the radio all the time. That's a summer song right there on a Fox Country summer. Redneck Yacht Club and Stabber to Frigo. Rain's falling. They have upgraded the flash flood warning to an imminent threat warning. Now, what that means is flash flooding is actually happening. And they just want you to know about that, all right? Poinsett County primarily, but it also extends into southeastern Craighead County around Caraway. Man, we've had a report from Don over there, 6.25 inches in his gauge. Had another report, there's just flooding all over Caraway right now. At the gas station, so much water, there's a car that stalled out and got stuck in the water at a gas station over at Caraway. And then Highway 69 and 163 west of Truman, out in the old central community, water's over the road there. And man, some of the pictures I'm seeing from Truman show water just everywhere in town. And the rain is still falling. The rain is trying to sag south. You know, here in Jonesboro, we've dropped into the level, you know, 1 and 2 rain. But just south of us, from Newport to Augusta, down to Brinkley, up to Forest City and Wynn and Harrisburg, northeast into Craighead County, Truman, Marktree and Poinsett, and then over into Mississippi, still some heavy downpours there. And it's going to continue through those areas where the rain has already accumulated a whole lot for the next hour or two. So that's why you've got this flash flood warning in effect for those areas. Jonesboro phones went off because Craighead County is in the warning. And we've had a lot of rain, but not near as much as they have and continue to have just south of us. It is 70 right now. The weather brought to you by First National Bank. Rooted, I say, in Northeast Arkansas since 1889. They were born here. They've grown here. They're still here. Putting customers first, always. Member FDIC, Equal Housing Lender.
1: Yeah, you're right. Looking at some of those, good gosh, some of the, you know, Ryan posted some stuff around Wiener, just shy of 4.5 inches. Harrisburg, 5.58. Up north of Truman, 6.18. One point, a place between Caraway and Bay looks like over 7 inches.
0: Wow. It's a bunch of rain, but yes, well, yeah, that 6.25 at Don's house was at about 7-something. So, you know, it's rained another hour and a half since then. So, yeah, he probably is close to 7 inches.
1: So don't joke around. Remember, we say that, turn around, don't drown. Be very careful.
0: Yeah, well, and on these flatlands, it's going to take it a while to recede or drain or whatever you want to call it.
1: Ditches on site, both sides of the road, they'll be very deep.
0: Yeah, nowhere for the water to go, you know. I used to think, before they built the 4-lane, which is now Interstate 555, used to, driving from Marktree on into Jonesboro, you'd drive to Painway across the floodway, then you'd get on that 2-lane road, 63, from Painway up to Truman.
1: Yeah.
0: And on the east side of that was these huge trees that you could miss and hit if you got distracted, or there was a big ditch that ran along the side of that that you could run off in, you know. Now, luckily, we don't have to drive on that anymore because there's the big interstate.
1: Yeah.
0: But I can remember back before I was even supposed to be driving by myself, I would drive that road going to work at the radio station in Truman. And you know, I know, I just think now if Ellie or one of my boys had been 14 or 15.
1: Yeah.
0: Driving illegally to work from Marktree to Truman, and it had rained, and I knew that ditch was full.
1: You did a lot of.
0: I'd be scared.
1: You did a lot of illegal stuff, didn't you?
0: Well, I think Mom and Dad got tired of driving me to work.
1: Really?
0: And if I was going to keep working, I had to get there.
1: And you know what? Things were a little bit more lenient too during that time too. You know, ride in the back of a pickup, do this, do
0: that.
1: Wasn't
0: there some deal where you could get a, like some kind of a souped-up permit where you could drive under 16?
1: Oh, I think that, don't they, what do they get, hardship?
0: Is that what it's called?
1: I believe it is. I think they do that now. I don't know what that means.
0: What's a hardship?
1: Hardship license. Look it up.
0: Well, that would be like for me, you know, back then, it was a hardship for Mom and Dad to have to take me to work. So they softened the ship by letting me drive, so it wasn't hard anymore. You get what I'm saying?
1: Yes, I do. Arkansas hardship license.
0: Is that what it says?
1: Yeah, it says, let me look. What does it require to get a hardship license, formerly called an age waiver in Arkansas?
0: Age waiver.
1: As a minor under 16, you must demonstrate a true hardship to the Arkansas Office of Driver Services.
0: Well, that would have been, they could have demonstrated that. Mom and Dad didn't want to drive me anymore.
1: Between 14 and 16, driving experience, clean driving record, parental record, for work, for school, for medical needs.
0: Yeah.
1: There you go.
0: You know, I didn't have one of those, but, you know, one of my buddies was the late trooper, Bill Rose.
1: Yes, I've seen. He was he struck by a car?
0: He had a heart attack while patrolling that stretch of road that I'm talking about.
1: Because,
0: and he ended up out in the middle of a field.
1: Okay.
0: But he passed away. It was years, years ago.
1: Mm-hmm.
0: Just a great man. But he'd come see me on Saturdays and Sundays when I'd be up there working.
1: Would he?
0: And he'd ask me for extra copies of some of the records.
1: Ah.
0: Like, you know, if a new Conway Twitty came in, if I had an extra copy, he'd want me to give it to him.
1: Sure.
0: And I did.
1: Yeah.
0: And I can still remember him. He'd walk out the door, he'd open the door, and he'd turn to me and he'd say, "Hey, Trey, give me a call if I can help you."
1: Wow.
0: That's what he'd say.
1: That's pretty
0: big. So if I'd have got stopped for driving underage,
1: yeah.
0: I think...
1: Did you have his number?
0: No.
1: Oh, he didn't have his number?
0: But he came by every week.
1: What was it? What was he? B or C?
0: C-something.
1: C-something?
0: Yeah. See, what he was, I think he was C-16.
1: C-16.
0: I believe. You'd have to check me on that.
1: Troop C.
0: Troop C, but yeah.
1: Number 16.
0: Hey, Jim.
1: Yeah.
0: Give me a call if I can help you.
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0: you need to know.
1: Yeah. When Bailey is singing about that Chevy Silverado, he's singing about his own truck.
2: Is he?
1: Yeah. It was an 05 Chevy Silverado, first truck.
2: Yeah.
1: I think it used to be his grandpa's.
2: Okay.
1: So that, I mean, that song is like a, what is a book when you kind of write it about something real about yourself? Is that an autobiography?
2: I guess it could be, yeah. Yeah. Or just keeping a diary or something, you know.
1: Yeah, but this
2: journal,
1: journal. Well, yeah, but like you go to, but you got fiction, you got nonfiction, you got biography and autobiography.
2: Yeah.
1: I think an autobiography is when you write a story about yourself.
2: Okay.
1: I'm trying to remember. That's library stuff.
2: I don't remember. I don't remember, man. I get them mixed up sometimes.
1: You know, when you used to go to the library, they had this, if you wanted to look for a book, they had this card catalog.
2: Yes.
1: That you would go and you'd flip through the cards and you'd look for it. Our librarian called it the Cardi catalog. And for the year, I thought that's what it was. You know, when I got into like high school and even college later, you know, I thought it was called the Cardi catalog.
2: Yeah. A autobiography is a self-written account of a person's life.
1: There you go. So Bailey, singing about his Chevy Silverado, he wrote it, so it's an autobiographical song. And if you don't believe me, go look in the Cardi catalog. It'll be there.
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1: I like that. Ooh.
2: Yeah. Hey, a pickup game of pickleball turned violent in Florida recently when a woman assaulted a stranger by hitting him in the head with her paddle multiple times. Her name was Michelle Bannister, is facing felony charges. Here's Stacy, who worked at the Old Coast Pickleball.
21: That wouldn't be the one who I would pick that would be feisty at all, that would have trouble coming his way. It would hurt a lot. I can't imagine doing it to anybody.
2: Wow. You know, this pickleball is some serious business.
1: Well, it
2: for
1: is.
2: A lot of people.
1: It has allowed people that would not play tennis, because tennis, you got to cover too much ground.
2: Well, you know what? It's even very popular with young people.
1: Yes, it is.
2: Or younger.
1: Yes, it is.
2: You don't have to be senior citizen, but it sounds like they might have been there.
1: Might have been, yeah.
2: Yeah, and finally, Bill Maher.
22: Now that Florida Congressman Byron Donalds was out this week promoting literacy programs with a misspelled word on his sign, you have to admit it kind of proves his point. Stop going down into caves. Every year, there's another cave tragedy story and a dangerous rescue mission. And why? You know what's down there? More cave. Unless it's where you keep wine, stay up here with us. And if you still feel the need to get stuck in a dark hole, try grad school.
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0: just want to be hurt so bad. Ella Langley. Boy, I'm watching my inbox.
1: What's going on? When's she coming? She's coming to Little Rock, North Little Rock.
0: I think your girl Carletta's going to talk about it. Rain flash flood warning. Flooding is happening across parts of Craighead, Poinsett, Mississippi, Jackson counties. Flooding is happening. We've had a lot of rain this morning. 5, 6, 7 inches in some area, especially across parts of Jackson, Poinsett, and southeast Craighead County over toward Caraway.
1: 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You don't want to run off the road into a ditch.
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3: Good morning!
0: Woo! I bet
1: Welcome back.
0: Rejuvenated.

0: renewed and all that stuff.
1: I am roaring and ready to go, as they say.
0: Wow. Well, I hope you had a great week. I tell you, man, vacations are important. We don't really give them the important level that they deserve because, you know, they're not just for the heck of it. They're designed for help us renew ourselves and because, you know, work is tough, man.
1: It definitely can be. It was a very good week, and I'm glad that I got to spend some downtime with my sweet little husband. So it was a good week.
0: Sweet little husband.
2: And I want to thank you very much.
1: He would hate that I said that.
2: Oh, really?
1: Hell, do what?
2: I said, thank you for your contribution to the economy.
1: Yeah. Oh, hey, you're welcome. You can thank my sweet little husband for that, too.
0: Sweet little husband.
1: All right, so we're going to kick things off with the teases heard around the world that started happening at the end of last week. And I'm talking about Ella Langley's second leg of her Dandelion tour, including a post from Simmons Bank Arena in North Little Rock saying that she was choosing North Little Rock.
0: Well, and you know what? I know I can't officially say it quite yet, but it's happening. Do you happen to have a date?
1: I do not have a date.
0: We'll have it later this morning for sure.
1: I was going to say, but all of my sources say that we will have all the details later this morning.
0: Ella coming to North Little Rock.
2: That will be big.
0: Yep.
1: Yes, it will definitely be big. So everybody keep their ears and eyes open for that one. Also over the weekend, Connor Smith announced that he and his wife, professional surfer Leah Thompson, are expecting their first baby, which is very exciting for them. He said that he has felt very blessed this year, and I am happy for him because he needs a really solid year this year.
0: How about that? Gonna get a baby.
1: Gonna have a little baby. And then finally, Kenny Chesney opened up his 2026 round of shows at the Sphere in Las Vegas over the weekend, and he made a very surprise appearance, artist with him. Eric Church joined him on Friday night.
0: I heard Eric forgot some of his words.
2: Well,
1: so I was to say, that was the best part of the entire show, if you ask. I mean, there's amazing parts of the show, but it happens to every artist at least once. I've watched it happen to Keith Urban and Kenny Chesney and Jason Aldean and Luke Bryan. I mean, all of them forget the lyrics of their songs at least one time, right?
0: Yeah.
1: And they were performing Springsteen, and Eric just starts laughing, like, in the middle of the song. Like, he just starts laughing. He's like, they're just gone. And so then Kenny starts telling this story about how he was in Vegas 10 years ago, and he goes, I completely forgot the lyric to one of my songs. And he goes, and a listener, a fan in the audience, pulled up the lyrics on her phone and held them up, and I read the lyrics and did the song.
0: That is hilarious. Well, I saw a picture of Eric, then Kenny, and right behind Kenny was our buddy John Conley, who is Kenny's guitar player, who grew up here, and I just had that long hair, and I could see him.
2: Boy, let me tell you, that's a heck of a venue, isn't it there? That is just crazy what they could do inside that Sphere.
0: Yeah.
1: So I have not been to the Sphere itself, but I had a friend of mine that went to one of the Kenny shows last year for his 2025 round of shows that he did at the Sphere, and said it was maybe one of the most incredible experiences that he's ever had. And we're talking like a 35-year radio veteran who's been to a ton of shows.
0: Wow.
1: Yeah.
0: Gonna have to go, I guess, Jim.
2: I guess so. But let me tell you, man, unless he does, there's not that many shows left for that. I
1: think there's there's just a few shows left. Most of them are in July.
2: Yeah.
1: But there are a few shows, and they're not completely sold out. They're close. But if you did decide you wanted to hop on a plane and head to Vegas, then the option is there.
2: Yeah.
1: Well, all right, guys. Well, that's all I've got for you on your Monday. It's so nice to hear your all sweet voices again,
0: Same to you, girl. Same to you.
1: We will talk again tomorrow from Nashville. I'm Carletta. Hey, Fox.
0: Hey, Fox.
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0: Rain, 104.9 The Fox, and a Stafford and Frigo hanging out on a rainy, rumbly, noisy Monday.
1: Yeah.
0: For the first full day of summer. Yesterday was the first day of summer, but today's the first full day, the first work day of summer.
1: Yeah. You ever been to Maryland?
0: No.
1: The state?
0: I might have been there on one of my Washington, D.C. trips. Would that have done it?
1: Well, I'm not sure. A judge, though, has ruled that there's nothing wrong with two large eggplant and peach sculptures in Maryland. Some people didn't like it because they thought there was kind of a sexual innuendo about
0: Where are they?
1: Well, they are, I don't know if they're in a neighborhood.
0: Residential thing?
1: Yeah, it looks like they might be because here's what people in the neighborhood think.
2: There was, you know, a huge debacle, you know, because of the sexual innuendos with the peach and the eggplant. Everybody on the street was signing. They came in, where can I sign these petitions? We want the peach to stay. We want, you know, we want it here. We love it.
3: It's just something different. People, it catches your eye and you see it and you say, wow, yeah, this is great. So it's just exciting.
4: I don't think it's that serious. I think it's a little fun piece of fruit. And if you're going to get your panties in a twist about that, then that's all you.
0: Now, wait a minute. You say it's a peach and an eggplant.
1: Yeah. A couple peach statues and an eggplant. And I have a video, and I was going to have you look at it, or a picture. I can't get to it right now. I'll put
0: eggplant. I guess I need a little visual on this one. You know what I mean? Maybe we'll post it on our Stafford and Frigo section of the Fox1049.com or the Fox app.
1: Yeah, I'm trying to find it. It doesn't really...
0: Doesn't really do it?
1: Let me put one other word in here.
0: What are you doing, putting peach and eggplant?
1: Yeah, I know my problem is I'm not a real quick typer. But, okay... See, the eggplant's in the middle. You see one of the peaches there?
0: I see the peach.
1: The eggplant sat up there.
0: What's that? I don't see the innuendo, really.
1: Well, it's just some people.
0: Okay, let's see if we can post that and get some feedback from our fine listeners of the Fox.
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0: With another extra long Fox Run. Christy Matthews gonna sit here in the rain and talk to you for a while. She's got Lady A and Shaboozy, plus another chance for you to qualify for the chance to win that grill and the freezer full of meat.
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4: You know, I remember my trip to England. The country.
0: Yeah.
4: 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In America, it's called an elevator.
0: Okay.
4: 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You know, I guess people just are raised differently. Grace.
0: Wow. 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

0: country am I in?
1: It doesn't matter. 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
0: It's always on 5 in Margaritaville, come to think of it.
1: Yeah, I heard that.
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The soundtrack of summer lives right here on Fox Country. How was your weekend? Did you do something exciting or did you do absolutely nothing like I did and loved every second of it? It was a nice

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0: So we've been talking a lot about Jelly and Bunny's split, but did you know that Jelly was actually hospitalized last week, days before the news of his divorce became public? It happened in Charlotte, North Carolina. He says it was just bad. He was on TikTok, said he had a bad sinus infection. He was all puffy-faced, and they gave him a bunch of steroids and had him all jacked up so he got to go back out. You know, he's on the Post Malone tour, and in between those dates, he's doing his own shows like he did, you know, down in South Haven a couple of weekends ago. We sent a ton of people down there. All right, a Nashville realty group has filed a lawsuit against E3 Chop House. And you're like, who? What? That is the restaurant owned by Jason Aldean, Luke Bryan, and former MLB player Adam LaRoche. Now, the lawsuit claims that the steakhouse owes 2 months of back rent and also seeks rent payments through the end of the lease agreement in August of 2029. So they closed it, and we said, you know, it was going to be a temporary thing. This looks pretty permanent to me. And this is fun. Alan Jackson's going to give away his 2013 Corvette Grand Sport convertible. In a partnership with All True, the car's going to be given to one lucky winner who purchases a $10 entry ticket. And all the proceeds will go to CMT Research Foundation to further their efforts of finding a cure for Charcot-Marie Tooth disease. That's the same nerve condition that Alan suffers from that's forcing him to retire from touring. So you can read more about that on his social media and ours too, the Fox Facebook, Instagram, TikTok, and X.
3: I'm Jeff Nally on the Cromwell Ag Radio Network. We're back in business and trading in Chicago. Corn and wheat futures are both lower, and soybean futures are higher. The U.S. and Iran are still talking. They were delayed instead of starting on Friday. They did get going over the weekend. They talked on Saturday. They talked yesterday. There was a break in the negotiations, and then they were back to the table. And there is said to be an agreement, or at least a pathway to an agreement. As for the Strait of Hormuz, it's an interesting point of whether it's open or it's closed, because it was both through the weekend. Nonetheless, in the market, corn and wheat futures are down. Soybeans are higher, and I have to believe some of that is tied to China's buying of some soybeans last week. Bean oil is higher from $1.20 to $1.25. Soybean meal from 90 cents to $1.40 lower. Rice is higher. Cotton futures are lower. In the livestock trade, live cattle futures are higher. Feeder cattle, higher. Lean hogs, they're down across the board. At the Board of Trade, July corn down 5 1/4 at 4.12 1/4. The September at 4.20 1/4, down a nickel. December down 4 at 4.40 a bushel. July soybeans down 1 1/4, 11.21 1/2. The September's up 3/4 cent, 11.29 1/4. November's up 1 cent at 11.43 3/4. I'm Jeff Daly.
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0: Storm team showers continue through part of the afternoon today. High 81. Tonight we'll see cloudy skies. Rain ending a low of 68. Partly cloudy and 83 tomorrow. Drive careful. A lot of rain has fallen and continues to. 72 right now as we kick off an extra long Fox Wrap for the First National.

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Ella Langley is coming to Little Rock, Simmons First Bank Arena on Saturday, August 22nd. 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

0: Taylor Swift, I knew it. I knew you. Jonesboro's Fox Country. Of course, you got to say it like her. I knew it. I knew you. Of course, tons of people went to the movies over the weekend. Friday night, Toy Story 5, the biggest movie ever. And I did not get to go see it yet. I am going to go with my grandsons when they're here next weekend. So I didn't get to see it, but the reviews are incredible. Incredible. And you know what? Who doesn't love a good animated movie, even if you're a grown up? You can go see it without kids. It's okay. No one will think you're creepy, okay? We've got another extra long Fox Run and a shot at winning that brand new Apex grill from D&W Outdoors, along with a freezer full of meat from Bill's Cost Plus coming up.
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Chris Jansen bought me a boat. 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August 22nd, Ella Langley is coming to Simmons Bank Arena in North Little Rock. Ernest and Lacey K. Booth on the bill. 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
10: From the K8 Storm Team, don't put your umbrella away quite yet. We've got showers continuing, a high of 81 today. Cloudy 68 tonight, partly cloudy at about 83 tomorrow. It's 72 right now as we kick off an extra long Fox run for the First National Bank Foxhole.

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1049 The Fox. Hey, it's Christy. A friend of mine took her daughter to see Morgan Wallen and Ella Langley at Soldier Field over the weekend, and I was so jealous. And then this morning, of course, got a little bit of redemption because Ella Langley is coming to Fox Country. Little Rock, North Little Rock, Simmons Bank Arena on Saturday, August 22nd.

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Langley and Be Her on Jonesboro's Fox Country. I know over the weekend I said I did absolutely nothing, and I didn't really go anywhere, but I kind of hung out, but I did notice something in my bathroom. I was like, I was trying to like get ready, and there was just so much stuff, so many beauty products. I didn't realize how much I put, you know, I use, and I use a little of this, and then I get tired of it, and I buy something else. I'm embarrassed to say I had over a hundred, I'm not lying, of beauty products.

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Alex. Hi, it's Christy. It's 12 o'clock, and every day at high noon, we do the patriotic thing, and we salute a member of our military and play our national anthem. I hope you're flying your flag right now. Say hey, Fox, to Andrew Pantoja.

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1: I'm Jeff Nelly on the Carmel Ag Radio Network. At the Chicago Board of Trade today, it has been an overall mixed market. The general trend is for corn and wheat to be lower. Soybeans have shown the most strength, but even now those gains have waned, especially in the July and the August contracts. There is said to be progress between the U.S. and Iran, but as the Strait of Hormuz is concerned, open or closed, it's been a on and off affair over the whole weekend. Crude oil prices continue to fall. Soybean oil from $1.26 to $1.60 higher. Soybean meal from 10 cents up to $1.50 down. Rice is higher. Cotton is lower. Live cattle October 62 cents up at 240.60. Feeder cattle market in the October trade $3.75 higher, 365.50. Lean hogs October 20 cents higher, 81.5200. July corn futures down 5 1/4 at 412 1/4. The December down 3 1/2 at 440 1/2 a bushel. Into the March of 27 at 454 3/4 off 3. July soybeans down 2 1/4, 1120 1/2. September's up 2 at 1130 1/2. November up 2 3/4, 1145 1/2 a bushel. Wheat futures, the September down 4 3/4, 609 1/4. I'm Jeff Nally.
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2: Storm team, I don't know about you, but I'm just a little bit sleepy. That thunder all night, I mean, it just kept rumbling and rumbling, and the lightning, yeah. Showers continue through a part of the afternoon today, high around 81, cloudy skies 68 tonight. We'll see partly cloudy skies, low 80s tomorrow. Right now, it's 72, scattered light rain as we kick off an extra long Fox run for the First National Bank Foxhole.

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Corey Kent, Co-Wetzel, and Laurent Jones for us, Fox Country. 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

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Hi, it's Christy. It's a little past 1 o'clock. Hey, we're packing up this playlist. Great summertime hits for you. Rascal Flatts are on the way. John Morgan, Taylor Swift's new one, and Ella and Morgan. It's a Fox Country Summer.

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0: Morgan Wallen, I can't love you anymore on Jonesboro's Fox Country. Well, could you not love this announcement even more than you heard this morning? Ella Langley coming to Fox Country Saturday, August 22nd, Simmons Bank Arena. She's bringing Ernest and newcomer Lacey K. Booth for that show. Ella Langley in Arkansas, and I cannot wait. 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And then, of course, we'll have one for you as well, specifically for Fox fans. 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
0: From the K8 Storm Team, showers continue, high of 81 this afternoon. Tonight, partly cloudy skies and a low of 68. Tomorrow, partly cloudy, low 80s. 75 right now as we kick off an extra long Fox run from the First National Bank Fox.

giving away his 2013 Corvette Grand Sport convertible in a partnership with All True. The car's going to be given away to a lucky winner who purchases a $10 entry ticket, with all of the proceeds going to research finding a cure for the nerve disease that is sidelining Alan from touring.

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2: I knew I'd see her around. I'd be at some party. She'd show up and I'd be walking out. 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She'd be at the red light beside me. That white Maxima with the sticker on the back. I'd act.

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0: 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The British are coming! 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

It's 2 o'clock. I'm Brett, stepping back in after a glorious, relaxing, refreshing week away. How's things going here? Huh? What am I doing? Oh, I'm doing an extra long Fox Run. I've got to

0: Ella Langley. She's still with us on 104.9 The Fox. Getting ready for Freedom Fest America 250. The biggest fireworks show in all the land. It'll be here before you know it. Coming up the 4th on a Saturday out at ASU. It's gonna be a big time.
1: Well, I didn't want to show up, but our families go way back. So when you said your vows, that's exactly where I sat. Thank God for open bars, cause watching all this ain't easy. And in the middle of y'all's first dance.

0: Okay, Brown Woman on 104.9 The Fox, a little after 2 o'clock. More Fox Country on the way. A quick check of the forecast right now. A quick check of the markets.
1: Good afternoon. I'm Jeff Alley on the Cromwell Ag Radio Network. We finished this first trading day of the week the way we started, with a corn and a wheat market both lower. And in fact, those losses were magnified through the day. Soybeans started higher this morning, but those gains went away, and we settled lower here again this afternoon. The product market has soybean oil futures from $1.06 to $1.46 higher. Soybean meal from 20 cents to $1.50 lower. Rice higher, cotton futures lower. Your live cattle market in the October contracts up $1.02, $2.41. Feeder cattle, October, $4.27 higher at $3.6602. Lean hogs, October, down 47 cents at $80.8500. The Chicago Board of Trade has July corn today off 6 cents a bushel, 411.5. The September is 5.5 lower at 419.75. December futures 439.5, down 4.5. July soybeans down 7, 1115.75. The September at 1126, down 2.5. The November down 1¢ and 1/4, 1141.5 a bushel. The wheat market today also settling down. Nearby July off 8.25. September has the most activity, down 6.5, 607.5. I'm Jeff Nally.
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0: Yeah, your K8 Storm Team forecast. Been a showery, thunderstormy kind of a start to the week. Tomorrow looks like it'll settle down a little bit. Upper 70s is where we're ending up for a high today. Tomorrow it just looks like a plain old partly cloudy and a high in the low 80s kind of a Tuesday. So that'll be nice. Got ourselves another extra long Fox Run live from the First National.

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0: Fox. Coming up on 3 o'clock on a Monday afternoon, I'm Brett, trying to get back into the swing of things. Oh, yeah, I was able to have the week off last week, and I'm still kind of adjusting to the temperature change. I was fortunate to travel with family, mostly at their expense, to a part of the country that was quite a bit cooler than this. Let me just set the scene. High every day under cloudy to overcast skies with a slight drizzle. Oh, about 50, 52. Oh, it was nice. That's pretty enjoyable in mid-June. And then when I got back to the airport on Memphis, my glasses kept staying fogged up. Because, you know, the heat and the humidity here, I don't know if you've noticed it. Not everybody has it. We're lucky, I guess. But back in the saddle, got more Fox Country coming your way right here on 104.9 The Fox.
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That's my favorite Brad Paisley tune there. That's the fishing song. 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Smack dab in the middle of another extra long Fox run with Riley Greene.

0: Good stuff from Kenny Chesney on 104.9 The Fox, a little bit after 3 o'clock. I'm Brett here at the station that is celebrating the 4th of July by giving you a chance to cook on an Apex Camp Chef 36-inch hybrid grill from D&W Outdoors. 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
0: Okie dokie, your K8 Storm Team forecast. A showery and thunderstormy type Monday. Cooler though. You gotta take that when you can get it in mid to late June. High today, mid to upper 70s. Tomorrow, low 80s, and just kind of a plain old partly cloudy kind of day in Fox Country. That's tomorrow. 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

Zac Brown and his band and his toes on 104.9 The Fox. Whatever you got going on this afternoon, be safe, drive carefully, keep it right here. We've got the soundtrack to your Monday afternoon. It's Jason Aldean on The Fox.

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0: Bailey Zimmerman on 104.9 The Fox. Coming up on 4 o'clock. Went to the movies over the weekend. Been out of town last week, so we didn't really have time to squeeze in a movie. Or at least that's what I was told. So we went to see a movie yesterday that I've been kind of excited about. Wanted to see it. Steven Spielberg's Disclosure Day. Guy knows how to make a movie. And it was a well-made film. But, man, I spent the whole movie thinking, all right, here comes the big... What's the big thing? What's the big reveal? What's going to be the huge climax at the end of the film? What are we building all this suspense toward? And I just remember thinking, is that it? Is that all we got? And my wife felt the same way, and that doesn't happen a lot. But, you know, I would recommend seeing it, Disclosure Day, but I can't do it enthusiastically, and I feel like I shouldn't recommend it if I can't be enthusiastic about it. I'm just saying. More Fox Country coming up right here.
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It's going to be the biggest fireworks show ever. We got an orchestra concert, a big car show. It's coming up 4th of July. ASU.

That's my girl, Ella Langley, on 104.9 The Fox. And I mean that in a professional sense. I don't have a crush or anything. Just want to be clear. We're doing an extra long Fox run with Luke Combs. He's on The Fox.

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0: the Stella Lefty, that's Boston, on 104.9 The Fox, a little bit after 4 o'clock. I was out of town last week, but I still had my phone, as you might imagine, and I still kept up with what was going on back home, courtesy of JonesboroRightNow.com. I actually have the Jonesboro Right Now app that you can get. Just go to your app store and look for it. It's very easy to find. That's how I just kind of kept up with what was going on. There wasn't a whole bunch of breaking news. I did see late last week where a restaurant in downtown Jonesboro, Margaret's, that hasn't been open very long, has made the decision to close. They closed over the weekend. Saturday was their last day. And I remember I was just on vacation and just I was sitting there and, oh, here's a notification from Jonesboro Right Now. And I pulled it up and I read about the closing of another restaurant downtown. I was thousands of miles away. I was able to show my wife, here you go, look what's happening. I saw it on Jonesboro Right Now. And she goes, oh, look, I got that notification too. I mean, that's how we stay connected. JonesboroRightNow.com.
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0: Yeah, your K8 Storm Team forecast. Been a showery, thunderstormy kind of Monday in Fox Country. Tomorrow we'll settle down a little bit and enjoy the fruits of our labor. By that I mean we'll have the storms today and then kind of a cool front coming through. It's why we have them in the first place. Today's high in the upper 70s. Tomorrow, maybe a little warmer, low 80s, but partly cloudy. No real rain in tomorrow's forecast. Got ourselves another extra long Fox Run live from the First National Bank Foxhole.

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0: and Co. at a Rocky Mountain Low on 104.9 The Fox, almost to 5 o'clock. Got the drive at 5 ready to go. I know you've been ready for this Monday to be over with, and it's almost done. Matter of fact, I think if you went ahead and grabbed your keys and just kind of stood up and just kind of ambled around a little bit, you could kind of hit the front door and nobody would ever know. The Drive at 5 is coming up next.
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song played in the closing credits, Taylor Swift and her new one. Closing credits of Toy Story 5, $160 million opening weekend. That's pretty big. Biggest Toy Story opening weekend ever. Here's John Morgan on the Fox. We

0: 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It's a little bit after 5 o'clock. The drive at 5 continues right here. Hang on for another chance for you to win a hybrid gas pellet Apex grill and a freezer full of meat valued at over $3,000. 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
0: Got your K8 Storm Team forecast. Kind of a relaxing night tonight. A little cooler. Low down into the 70s. Tomorrow's high, partly cloudy, and about 82. So, and no real rain in the forecast for tomorrow. Got ourselves another extra long Fox Run live from the First National Bank Foxhole.

sounds kind of tasty. Garth, during the Fox Country summer, all the soundtrack of summer lives here with a couple of piña coladas and an extra long Fox run. We're doing it now. Beautiful Things. Megan Maroney. 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

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It's all here. 101.5

0: be her. That's what she'd like. That's Ella Langley on 104.9 The Fox. 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
5: Got your K8 Storm Team forecast. Going to be a kind of a relaxing kind of night tonight. The rain looks like it's kind of moving out of the picture overall. Tonight's low down into the 70s. Tomorrow, not as showery or thunderstormy. Partly cloudy and a high about 82. That's tomorrow. 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

0: But long live country on 104.9 The Fox. Coming up on 7 o'clock. Coming up on Ellie. Ellie, I was gone all last week. Did you miss me? No? Ellie's coming in next. More Fox Country from the First National Bank Foxhole throughout the night with our girl on the way next.
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